I put my head on her shoulder. She said, tell me all the trouble. You know what she said? She said,

Yes, Freddie Fender there with Sweet Summer Day, 157. Marvellous Monday, the 27th day of July. So good to be here on this beautiful 2CHR radio station. Too easy, isn't it? Okay, we're right with you all the time. So if it's your birthday today, happy birthday from Team 2CHR. All right, and we're keeping you company. And I'm here till 3, all right, and then I've got Mr. Ron Stothard coming in with his program, which is great. It's going to be Drive Time, 3 to 6, then 6 to 9, The A-Game, Ricky Bush, 9 to 6 a.m. Music Overnight, here, right here, 2CHR, 96.5 FM, 158. Now, let's have a look. No, I can't play any music. Okay, so...

Don't forget the national test is coming up around about 2 o'clock. So in case you're in the car or you're cooking and you get a shock. All right, so just giving you a little warning there, heads up. All right, including myself, of course. So, all right, let's just put it on to some music for the moment, and then we do have the news coming up.

0: eyeballs are so clear that I can positively swear that you are well.
1: Put two and two together.
0: Four.
1: If you have eyes to see,
0: yes,
1: the face that makes my pulses race is right in front of me.
0: Oh, there is nothing I can do, for my heart is jumping too.
1: Oh,
0: we go boom pretty boom pretty boom pretty boom pretty boom pretty boom pretty boom boom boom boom pretty boom pretty boom pretty boom.
1: Goodness gracious,
0: how audacious.
1: Goodness gracious,
0: how flirtatious.
1: Goodness gracious,
0: it is me.
1: It is you.
0: I'm sorry, it is us.
2: Oh, I just love that. I think it's fun. Peter Sellers and Sophia Loren, Goodness Gracious Me. All right, so I'm going to play Johnny Cash now. I Can't Help It. Yes, I'm going to play him now. All right, let's go. And then after that, David Campbell, There Will Never Be Another You. Of course not. You're unique. Thank you for being with me. Sheer joy being here. I'm here till three. Mr. Ron Softfather's on his way, I no doubt. Yeah, be careful, Ron. Watch where you're going now. Everybody should watch out for Ron. I'm joking. Okay, so don't ring up and say that. Okay, 27th, marvellous Monday, 214, 2CHR, 96.5 FM, too easy.

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So buy him a bottle

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1: Hello, I'm Peter Carey. It's been hit and miss with the federal government's new emergency alert system. The 10-second siren is designed to notify Australians about emergencies and disasters, including security threats, biosecurity incidents,

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1: Coming up is Australian Independent Radio News.
2: Hello, I'm Peter Carey. The first nationwide test of a new emergency alert system has been declared a success, despite many Australians reporting they didn't receive the notification. Data from the National Emergency Management Agency shows a higher than anticipated 94% of cell towers broadcast the alert to compatible devices. Emergency Management Minister Krista McBain says NEMA will be analysing today's data and seeking feedback from the community.
3: Don't worry if you did not receive an alert. This could be because you were not in a coverage area, your software was not up to date, or your device was incompatible.
2: The federal court has upheld a ruling. The One Nation leader, Pauline Hanson, racially vilified Green Senator Marine Faruqi on social media. Senator Hanson says her legal team will be reviewing the decision with a view to lodge a High Court appeal. Victoria

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1: Hello, I'm Peter Carey. It's been hit and miss with the federal government's new emergency alert system. The 10-second siren is designed to notify Australians about emergencies and disasters, including security threats, biosecurity incidents, and natural hazards, including floods and cyclones. 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
2: I didn't get alert, and I'm working with two other workers, and they've got the same phone and the same company and network, and they got the alert.
3: I got the alert, and I was talking to my mum, and she didn't get the alert at all.
4: Yeah, I was just in the chemist at Phillip Island, and they did a countdown for the alert. There was a dozen people there, and I was the only one that got it.
5: Yeah, I was in Coles with my work phone in one back pocket, my personal phone in my other back pocket. One butt cheek vibrated, but my right butt cheek did not vibrate.
1: The price of wholesale petrol has increased by more than 35 cents per litre across the country since the start of the month. Motorists are preparing for the government's fuel excise discount to end on Monday, adding a further 16 cents to the cost. NRMA spokesperson Peter Currie says the start of August will also bring an additional increase.
6: 1.5 cents will also be increased because we know that twice a year, every year, the excise is adjusted for inflation.

feels good. Hold me, baby. 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You're fine. So kind. Got to tell this world that you're mine, mine, mine, mine. That you're trying to kill that I quit on my thumb. Real nervous, somebody show his fun.

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3: Your community radio station, 2CHR, Central Hunter Community Broadcasters Incorporated, are bound by the provisions of the Broadcasting Services Act and must comply with the license conditions and the codes of practice applicable to a community broadcasting service. 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
4: You have

polished left and right. 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Kept on a popping and he said again, get rhythm.

0: 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Today's weather report is provided courtesy of 2CHR supporters, Curry Curry Retired Mine Workers Association.
1: G'day, here's Faye. Just a couple of minutes late. It's damn hard work out there on that road with all those other cars. Today, Tuesday the 28th of July, patches of morning frost about the Upper Hunter. Patchy morning fog, yeah. Sunny afternoon, light winds becoming northwesterly 15 to 20 kilometres an hour in the middle of the day, then becoming light in the late afternoon. Daytime maximum temperatures between 16 and 21. There's no fire danger rating for the Greater Hunter. Tomorrow, the 29th, partly cloudy.

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And that is for Jeff. 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

Yeah, Reg Lindsay there, and we're having Johnny Cash now for my partner in tennis last night, Tony. And he said he'd like to hear Johnny Cash with Folsom Prison Blues. So here you are, Tony.

That was Paul McLeod. Okay, for Peter down at Eagleton. John Denver with A Country Girl in Paris, and then I had another one for him. I'll play this one first.

And that was Daniel O'Donnell. We'll have ABBA now with Thank You for the Music for Len in Cessnock. And then Rick Ferre with Blue Bayou for Helen.